0: smile on your face. Don't bring everybody down like this. Don't worry. It will soon pass, whatever it is. Don't worry, be happy.
1: Drive on a downtown street,

Maybe it didn't take all of my life to find you. But you can believe it's gonna take the rest of my life to keep you.

Dad, remember back when she was five, to the words that used to make Emmeline come alive. It was Emmeline.

nose pressed hard in frosted glass, gazing at the swollen mass on concrete fields where grows no grass.